0: Our fine step right through to Edmund Earl of Gloucester. 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
1: 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You know my name. I'm the number. 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
1: 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We were both too tired to sleep, so we took turns of staring out the window at the darkness till boredom overtook us. And he began to speak. He said, "Son, I've made a life